What is up, you guys? My name is DJ Whole Milk, and you are once again tuned in to Vitamin D on BFF.fm. You know, somebody recently told me, I think like last week, I hung out with some new friends. We went on a bike ride, and I was talking about my radio show, and one of them was like, "Oh, wow, you have a great voice for the radio." And I was like, "Damn, dude." Because I feel like I'm insecure about that. But, you know, we appreciate the love. We just heard some songs. Let me pull it up. At the top, we heard, tonight we're kind of listening to Outside Lands artists. There's a couple, like, local people on here, but actually, but it ranges for sure. At the top, we started with Always Hallways and Danny Satin. Shout out to my friend Danny. We went to high school together. If you have been listening to Vitamin D for a while, then you would remember my first like artist interview that I did, probably like in the first like month that I had this radio show. But I interviewed Analog Dog, also a San Francisco-based band. And they are collabing, or they're, close collaborators with Always Hallways. So be sure to check out Analog Dog, check out Always Hallways, check out Danny. They are on the Outside Lands lineup tomorrow at noon at the Panhandle. So be sure to check them out, get there early, get the most out of your ticket, and enjoy some awesome songs. Right now we're listening to Sour Widows in the back. Also actually a Bay Area band. They're coming out with a new record soon. Not on the Outside Lands lineup, but that would be cool. After Danny Satin and Always Hallways, we heard Ache by Not For Radio. Not For Radio, man, I really should have like written this down. Not For Radio is maybe playing on Saturday? Let's see. I don't know. I can't figure it out. I'll let you guys know later. But that was Ache off their 2025 single, kind of EP, Bloom. Check out Not For Radio. I think they're from LA, maybe? Oh, it's the solo project of the girl from The Marías. So technically, she's from LA. But listen to The Marías. They're great. I think they did like a Kyoto cover, maybe? Kyoto by Phoebe Bridgers? Maybe, if I'm thinking of that right. Maybe I'm not thinking of that right, honestly. But check out Maria's. Check out Not For Radio. I'll let you know what day it is. Actually, I bet he says here. You can tell this episode is so thrown together last minute, but we're doing it all the same. We showed up. Not For Radio is playing on Sunday, so check them out. After that, we heard Skin by Marlon Funaki. I really liked that one. There was a really like sick breakdown, kind of, and so that was pretty cool. You know what's fun? Oh, I guess he must be doing a night show because he's playing tonight at like, or maybe he's just playing twice, but he's playing tonight. Sorry, tomorrow at 7 o'clock, and then on Sunday as well, which is interesting. Marlon Funaki is from the Redlands. Wow, he was born in 2001. That's pretty nuts. After that, we heard The Story So Far, Quicksand, off their 2011 record, Under Soil and Dirt. The Story So Far is playing on Friday of Outside Lands, so check them out. They are actually from the Bay Area. They are from Walnut Creek. Shout out Walnut Creek. I wonder if Walnut Creek was as nice in 2007, because it's pretty nice right now, but shout out Bay Area, shout out Walnut Creek, shout out East Bay. That was what we started with. Again, we're just listening to some Outside Lands
artists. We will hear the San Francisco Gay Men's Chorus. We will hear Lane 8. We will hear some Atari. So stay tuned. We're throwing together this episode super last minute, so bear with me. Go on this journey with me. We're in a flow state, and we're making things happen. Next up. What is next up? Next up, we are listening to the San Francisco Gay Men's Chorus next up. They did a whole Queen album, like a live Queen performance. And so this is Somebody to Love by the San Francisco Gay Men's Chorus, or performed by the SF Gay Men's Chorus. They will be playing what on Saturday? Let's see. Ooh.

doesn't say. All right, I'll let you know later. Enjoy Somebody to Love. Again, this is DJ Whole Milk, and you are listening to a very chaotic episode of Vitamin D here on BFF.FM.

Welcome back to Vitamin D. This is DJ Whole Milk, and you are listening to BFF.fm, Best Frequencies Forever. We just heard two tracks by Neza. The last one was Classy, which is a single from 2025. And then the latest one was off her super recent single. Well, it is her super recent single. It's called Final Season. So take a listen. Check her out at Outside Lands on Friday. I am only going on Friday, so I'm definitely biased towards playing all of the Friday artists, but I think I've got the whole weekend on here. Before that, we heard Used To by Day We Ran off their, also a single from 2026. Day We Ran, I thought was from the Bay Area, but I actually think they're from, like, LA or something. Or, I don't know. Let's see. Doesn't say. Oh, here we go. Oh, yeah, they're from Australia. Not LA. Very different from LA. Day We Ran is playing on Sunday, so check them out along with Rufus Du Sol, Empire of the Sun. Oh, that's Death Cab for Cutie Day. Big day for cool artists. Before that we heard Hot and Freddy, Dance the Pain Away. Hot and Freddy is, I think, playing on Friday as well. I keep giving you guys bad information, and it's not good. Let's see. Oh, see, they're on Saturday. So that was Dance the Pain Away off their latest record, Big Disgrace. I heard the song, like, came up for me once. And I didn't know the artist. I couldn't remember the name. It just kind of happened. And then a couple days later, I was like, ooh, that was a fun song. And I tried so hard to find it. And I just had zero information. And it was so hard. But then I saw their name on the Outside Lands lineup. And I was like, oh. So check out Hot and Freddy on Saturday. And then at the top was Somebody to Love by the San Francisco Gay Men's Chorus and Dr. Kathleen McGuire. Somebody to Love makes me think of Ella Enchanted, which really has nothing to do with Queen, but they just sing that song. And it's a great movie. It's shout out to Anne Hathaway. I saw The Odyssey recently, and I didn't really like Anne Hathaway in that movie, but shout out to, like, 2010s Anne Hathaway. Maybe 2000s, I think, was, like, Princess Diaries era. As well as Ella Enchanted era, probably, like, 2000s. So shout out to that time. Shout out to middle school, you guys. Next up, we're going to hear Lane 8 and Casablanca. Lane 8 is actually from the Bay Area, and they are playing on Saturday. Let's confirm that. I swear to God. Yeah, he's from Palo Alto, but I think now he's based in Denver. So, from Palo Alto. Bay Area, kind of. Yeah, Bay Area for sure. Shout out South Bay. We're going to hear from Lane 8, we're going to hear some Atari, we're going to hear some Tinashe, so stay tuned for the next 15 minutes and beyond for the rest of my Thursday crew tonight. Thanks so much for tuning in. Next up is Lane 8.

Thank you so much for tuning in, you guys. This has been Vitamin D on BFF.fm. I played a bunch of Outside Lands artists, so if you want to see the playlist, check it out on the BFF.fm website under recent shows, Vitamin D. Shout out to anybody going to Outside Lands. Hit me up if you're going to be there. Hope I get to run into you. I am closing out this episode with Kerala Dust. They are playing on Friday, so I'm very lucky. This is from 2017. It's called Nevada. I started listening to this band because they have Dark Side vibe. I played a bunch of Dark Side on this show, so be sure to check out Kerala Dust. Check out Dark Side if you haven't. But I'm loving the Dark Side vibe they're giving, so I'm excited to see them on Friday. Thank you so much for tuning in. You guys are awesome. My name

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Hey y'all. I feel like we just went on a journey together. I usually don't take you to 140, 150, you know, but today I have a lot of spunk in me. I have a lot of energy. I have a lot of angst that I need to let out on the deck. So thanks for coming with that on that journey with me. Thanks for coming on that journey with me. Excuse me. I promise that that's as fast as I'll take you. I won't take you any faster than 150. Although I have stuff for, I have 160 prepared, but I'll spare you because I know this is a radio show, a family friendly establishment. As I'm speaking to the ether, I just want to thank you for sticking with me through this journey as I take you from UK garage to house to

to a little bit of gospel in the beginning. We started off slow and steady, and then, it got to a point where I'm like, let's fucking take it there all the way. You know what I mean? I don't want to be blue balled. So I feel like I got my nut, and now I promise to take it easy on you as we coast through the rest of the 2 hours together. So back to regularly scheduled programming, coasting at 1:20, 1:30. And I'm also just real sweaty and real tired here in the secret alley recording by myself. And I'm like, you know what? I think that's good. That's good. We got there. We got there. So yeah, enjoy the rest of your evening. Thanks for listening. And here's some chiller, not that chill, but a little chiller vibe for you.

Thanks for listening, y'all. Have a good rest of your week. Have a good weekend. Thanks for hanging. See you next time in Disco Tits. Bye.

0: head.
1: I spend a whole lot of time alone. I spend money when I want, cause I work for it. But it first start with a goal. It's complicated, but I still roll. Niggas hate, I can't respect it, but I'm knowing that's just how it go. I done multiply vintage gold. Quick meeting in the vintage rolls. I take notes, I don't take nothing personal. 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I'm so occupied, money high, overhead low. Old school engine powder coated, so clean that you gotta notice. I'm in a whole different time zone. This shit art like Picasso.

Good evening. This is Local Global on BFF.fm. I am DJ Madre here with you every Thursday night from 8 to 9 p.m. on my favorite radio station in the Bay Area after KMEL. But that's okay. That's what I grew up on. But this is where we are now together tonight. We started off strong with San Francisco's very own RBL Posse, A Lesson to Be Learned. Haven't heard that one in a long time and just adore it. Everything about it. Heard from Paris, I think one of the Bay's most underappreciated and unsung rappers, Gorilla Funk. And then we heard from The Coop. You probably know Boots Riley from his directorial work. I know him from The Coop and Pam the Funkstress, one of the Bay Area's very first, maybe the first, I don't know, probably not, but the first female DJ that worked openly that I saw in my lifetime and inspired me. So I always drop a little Coop in there. And we also heard from Larry June, Currency, and The Alchemist off Spiral Staircases. We heard Drive Alone. We're going to get into music right now from Colombia, from Brazil, from right back here in the Bay Area. Stay tuned right here on BFF.fm.

0: Bueno, primero que todo, buenas noches. 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

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You're listening to Local Global. I am DJ Madre. I'm here with you every Thursday night, 8 to 9 p.m. Pacific Time. You can see me live and in person with my crew, Local Global at Madrone every first Wednesday of the month. Every other month at Emporium Arcade Bar, solo, playing loads of Bay Area hip-hop. You can see me at Casements once or twice a month, playing everything I want to play. We heard in that set one of my favorite songs by Blackalicious, Make You Feel That Way. Just gives you that feeling of vibes on a summer evening. We heard from Janae Aiko and Her with BS. Also earlier heard from Larry June. Supposedly Larry June and Janae Aiko are an item, which is exciting. We are going to hear from Tulate in this next set, Peko Jin and YMTK featuring Rex Liferaj and Guapdad 4000. I hope you've enjoyed our time together. If you are heading out to the park for Outside Lands, so much great music to catch and hear. I want to hear all about it next week. Stay safe, wear your sunscreen, bring a jacket. Thank you for tuning in to Local Global on BFF.fm.

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When you get up from your bed, using your left foot, not knowing what to do with your life. 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

using your left foot, not knowing what to do with your life. 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And so you walk, you walk,

And welcome back to another episode of Intergalactic Zol Radio. Broadcasting live from somewhere between a dance floor crush, a missed text message, and the realization that maybe healing is just becoming increasingly difficult to embarrass. I am Etheria, your pilot aboard the Quantum Contessa. This week has featured many of my favorite genres: flirtation, confusion, scheduling conflicts, longing, accidental, emotional growth, staring at my phone like it's going to reveal ancient wisdom instead of another, haha, sorry, I just saw this. Tonight's transmission is a little different as I try to make each one, this is one of those playlist episodes. No grand narrative, no hostile alien invasions, no sapphic cults harvesting moonlight, just the collection of songs that shaped how I learned to listen. Before I knew what a DJ was, before I knew what crate digging was, before I knew I would spend entire weekends arguing with software about USB exports, there were blogs, there were music magazines, there were weird little corners of the internet populated by people who seemed impossibly cool, impossibly curious. And for a bookish little black girl nerd growing up in the 2010s in like small rural suburban Texas, those spaces were a portal. Tonight, we're tracing some of that lineage from indie electronic melancholy. Left field dance music, to house, to club music, to the strange and beautiful sounds that eventually led me to the dance floor. So, settle in, whether you are driving home or getting ready to go out, cleaning your room, avoiding a text, waiting for a text, recovering from sending a text, welcome aboard.

Okay, Dolls and Divas, that was our first chapter. We started with stuff like New Romantic, Licking an Orchid, Thievery, Chinatown Style, Mushroom Abolitionist, Mount Kimby. We ended with She's Electric, you know, so very much that, that sort of like blog era, Andy Stott, Eve Tuma, Arca, HTRK kind of vibe to this. And to me, the section feels like opening an old browser window and finding 17 tabs from 2012 still running in the background. Was this moment in internet culture where experimental music didn't feel intimidating yet? And you find one song through blog, then another through some article, then another through like a weird recommendation thread. Before you knew it, you were listening to Mount Kimby and James Blake and weird post-dubstep records without having any idea that people considered them like experimental. To me, that's what made that era special. It wasn't like gatekept, and it felt curious, it felt literary. The same way I discovered new novelists and suddenly want to read like everything connected to them. And I discovered an artist and spent hours following the threads outward. And yeah, to me, music felt like research, like archaeology, which as a nerd I love, and finding like secret passages. And I think that's where my DJ brain actually like started to form, like before, like decades later when I entered club for the first time. Like it was in hyperlinks and reading and wanting to know like what connected things, which honestly is still how I approach a set. Like every transition is just like hyperlink, every blend is a footnote, every dance floor is a bibliography. And yeah. Speaking of hyperlinks, this week I found myself once again participating in one of humanity's oldest traditions, waiting for someone to pursue me while simultaneously refusing to make the first move, which is a powerful strategy. Yeah, a strategy responsible for approximately 80% of all yearning. And I keep learning this lesson like over and over again. Like sometimes uncertainty, yeah, it's not like a mystery to solve. It's just uncertainty. Just like, girl, send that text or go outside or yeah, terrifying possibilities. Anyways, coming up next, we're moving into warmer territory, some house, music for open windows. Low-key make me want to smoke a rooftop cigarette right now. Yeah, and stay with me. This is Intergalactic Doll Radio.

Okay, I think that was gorgeous. From Crash to Love Tempo to Mermaids on Acid to Big Tune, all the way to this final one, which is called Ponto Sospieto. And we've, yeah, officially entered like the house section. It's a nice transmission. This is also, I don't know, I'm gonna like make a post about this, I think, and share more about this on Instagram. But I'm sort of saying goodbye to, it's been almost a year of DJing. And I feel really proud of like the journey I've been on. Didn't quite think I'd be here. But I'm also kind of transitioning out of like certain styles, certain ways of approaching a set. And so this is sort of like, I don't know, I'm going down memory lane a little bit with this set list tonight and kind of like, yeah, saying at least a temporary farewell to some of my favorite blends of the last year that I've been like experimenting with. Yeah, this part of the mix feels like it's meant to feel like sunlight, like reflecting off city windows, like a little bit dreamy, a little sexy, a little bittersweet. One thing I've been thinking about lately is how like house music taught me that repetition isn't the opposite of growth. It's often how growth happens. Yeah, like a groove repeats or phrase or a kick drum. Somehow 10 minutes later, you're somewhere like completely different than when you started, and which feels, yeah, just like relevant to actual life right now. Like you feel like a lot of the routines were the same, but you know, like weather changes and there are like slight shifts to like interpersonal relationships, and then yeah, like even though like a lot of life has the same like groove to it, like you feel like you're transported somewhere differently, even if you're at the same like location, see a lot of the same faces, but your internal world can feel so reshaped. Yeah, I feel like I keep finding myself in these situations where I'm convinced I'm relearning the same lesson throughout life, and like this endless saga. But it's always like at a deeper level, right? I feel like that's what I love about house music. And yeah, this week has been a lot. There have been like hair recovery operations, like a hiking induced stomach cramp, scheduling gymnastics, like DJ prep panic, a lot of, yeah, like romantic ambiguity, but it's also just kind of like, yeah, like we're here. The bills are mostly paid. The ship is still going, which is honestly all that I can ask for sometimes. And yeah, just living to be gay and weird. Just living to be a little freak. And report that adult life remains deeply unserious. This is Intergalactic Doll.

Milano Suma.

my loves, we need to discuss club music. Specifically the sacred art of taking a song, making it approximately 40% more, 40% more inappropriate. So yeah, we began with the section with thick, like ballet funk remix of it, followed by did a little bit of wordplay. My first like wordplay sharing publicly. I've been trying to figure it out. We're working on it. It's definitely on my DJ goal list for year two. Suck My Disco by the Illustrious Blacks, BB, The Boots, Usexua. If you've been to the Forbidden Fruit parties, you've heard some of these blends before. Listen to some of my highest rated episodes, like 4 AM Romance. To me, this is less of just like a sequence of songs, more like manifesto. Thing I love about club music is that it understands something that I feel like that like over-intellectualized sort of like academia of music like often forgets, which is that like the body is intelligent. Like sometimes shaking ass is the research. Like a dance floor is a theory. Like I feel like, or what's the word I'm looking for? Thesis, yeah. I feel like sometimes a Jersey club kick just tells me more about life than an entire podcast episode. And I think that's why these sounds keep pulling me back. They are transgressive, they are imperfect, but demand that you like take part in this like great thing of life. And like regardless of what I have gone through in a week, like dancing, this makes me feel like, yeah, it's all just kind of part of life. And like the ritual of it is like, to me, it's one of my favorites. I grew up going to church, and I know like spiritual houses can mean a lot for people, but for me, like going to like one of the same like four dance floors every weekend, every other weekend or so, it's a really just practice for me. Okay. Less standing outside the party wondering whether I'm invited, more just walking inside. And sometimes there's a little price to pay, but you know the right people. Life can be a lot easier. You're listening to Intergalactic Doll.

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This is episode number 89. Played a couple of my favorite tracks by Real Estate off of their 2014 album, Atlas. I'm going to be continuing to play some nice indie tracks. I've got a track by Crumb, one of my favorites called Cracking, coming up next, and then we'll play the cover of Baby One More Time by the Marias. Didn't know they had a cover of that one out, but really like it. They released that one in 2019. A little bit of Mild High Club, and then we will go into some ambient tracks as well, one by Octo Octa, off of Resonant Body, and then one by Greenhouse, and then we'll pick it up into some dancier things, of course. But yeah, just kind of easing into today. 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Keep it locked.

Just backstage, I was listening to some of Barbara's new words to some of the old songs, and I realized she's being very creative here, because some of the good old songs have got some lousy words. And it's a good example. Change them when you need to.

We are the conspiracy, and we shall not be moved.

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We shall not be moved. Sing it. All your jails can't hold us. We shall not be moved.

first time I sang this song, I was about 16 or 17. And I thought the people that sang this last verse must be, you know, they're a lot older than I am. They ought to be more experienced. But gee, they sure are high on something because they're so, just so blame out of sight optimistic, you know. How do they dare be like that? I can't see any end of this stuff. But after living through 30 years of watching the Chinese win and the Cubans win and the Angolans win and

Good evening, listeners. I'm so excited to be here with you tonight. I'm DJ The Real Slim Lady, and you're listening to Key Party on BFF.fm, and you're also listening to my cat, Earl Sweatshirt. He's chiming in. He loved that last song. It's kind of the only song I've been listening to. And you can guess whatever you want to guess about my mental state from learning that. That was, of course, You Make Love Out of Nothing at All by the wonderful, fantastic Bonnie Tyler. That is specifically pulled from the album playlist, The Best of the East West Years, which is a compilation of Bonnie Tyler during the East West years. Of course, Bonnie Tyler is the true Welsh princess, I believe, who just makes beautiful, soulful pop. And when I first heard this song, I was kind of like, oh, this is sort of like Partial Eclipse of the Heart. But then, which is obviously a play on Total Eclipse of the Heart, because it feels like, okay, there's definitely aspects of that here, but I quickly became absolutely obsessed with this song in a way that is, again, maybe not great, but doesn't matter to me because it is such a banger. Any song that has like thunder and lightning in it in the intro, already a fan. Any song that has like a minute and a half worth of intro, already a fan. Just, God, she really did the thing. Like, she put everything into this. And I love that for her. And it's such a dramatic jam. Up next, you're going to be hearing some songs that are decidedly less dramatic, but still, I think, fun and wonderful. You're going to be listening to some more, like, sort of post-punk stuff. And as I made this playlist, I didn't realize, as I was compiling it out of my songs that I enjoy, that this playlist is almost entirely musicians from Belgium. And so you'll be hearing some Belgian post-punk coming up in this next bit. And you'll be hearing that from Red Zebra, TC Matic, and The Neon Judgment. See you on the other side.

Howdy, this is DJ The Real Slim Lady. I'm coming to you from Key Party, which is courtesy of BFF.fm, Best Frequencies Forever, where we're always streaming with our besties. I'm super happy that I got to play a bunch of songs that I've been listening to ad nauseum lately. And like I mentioned in the last block, most of the songs happen to be from Belgium. And I think that's mostly the sort of influence of one particular artist that you'll hear from a little bit later, but it's really just sort of colored my whole listening experience and my musical experience lately. So I'm excited to share it with you all. I hope that you have a good time with it. You most recently heard TV Treated by the Neon Judgment, which is from the album 1981 to 1984, which was released by the artist himself, so self-released. But yeah, the Neon Judgment, if you like them, you probably also love like Fad Gadget, Absolute Body Control, Liaisons Dangereuses, stuff like that. So if that's your vibe, then you should really check out this little compilation album, because it's really, really quite good. It's quite a treat. And we love a Belgian weird industrial new wave duo. Prior to that, you heard Oh La La La by TC Matic. I've played some TC Matic before. This is off of his self-titled album, TC Matic, which was released by Parlophone. I played a track off of the album Yay Yay previously, but TC Matic is quite fun, quite weird. This is one of their most famous songs. Not really so famous outside of Belgium, but something good to listen to for certain. And then at the start of the set, we had I Can't Live in a Living Room by Red Zebra. And this is from a compilation album, The Art of Conservation, 1980 to 2002. So this is other songs from then. And that was released by Parsifal BVBA. Again, a Belgian group. And I really want to say I wasn't really planning for this to be the theme of the night, but it is, and that's just what has happened. But I hope you are at least enjoying it. We're moving away from sort of the post-punk side of things to a more electronic aspect, and you'll be hearing from Goose, Don, and Magnus up next. All right, see you then.

0: bonjour. It's nice to see you all again. I'm DJ The Real Slim Lady. This is a show put on by BFF.fm called Key Party. And of course you know that BFF.fm always brings the best frequencies forever. You just heard a really sort of classic, interesting, electronic-based selection. Most recently you heard French Newbies by Magnus off of the album The Body Gave You Everything, which is quite a good album. This is one of those, like, classic little songs that feels very indulgently European, but I don't know. It's fun. It's got summer vibes, so you can't fault me for that. Prior to that was Housewife by Dawn off of the album Victory. Shocking no one, I'm sure. Another Belgian artist. Dawn is, you know, electronic-based. Dawn Stoyven was a member of Dead Man Ray, so that's interesting if you're a Dead Man Ray fan. And yeah, just again some Belgian music. And then to start off the set, we had Fear of Letting Go by Goose off of the album Endless. Goose, another Belgian group. Oh my god, what a surprise. But yeah, just some fun, solid electronic music. Up next, you're going to be hearing some more electronic bass stuff, but also still in very much in that post-punk vibe. So you'll be hearing from Vive La Fête to Belgian and Nocturne Nouvelle. See you on the other side of that.
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Bienvenue. Welcome. It's nice to be with you tonight. This is Key Party on BFF.FM, Best Frequencies Forever. I'm DJ The Real Slim Dady. You just heard three absolute frickin' bangers. If I were to pick bangers, these would definitely be on the list. And most recently, you heard Robot Robot by Knocked on the Bell. This is a track that was released not on any Knocked on the Bell albums, but on actually a collection of Underground Wave. This is Volume 5, which was put out by Valhalla Records. And oh, geez Louise, that track is so good. It's all about, you know, running like hell, trying to find a way out. And, you know, the arms of a robot grabbing you. When Dental City Vortex and I found this, it changed our lives. This track is so dang good. We think. I hope you enjoyed it too. If you like that sort of stuff, you should check out some other Knocked on the Bell tracks. Specifically, you should check out Ice Cream, Mavoka Sintaka, and what else? Oh my gosh, and Zafari. Such a banger. So yeah, please do yourself a favor and check that out. Prior to that was a track by Two Belgian, and that was Lena, the remastered version, and that is off of the album Voila, which was released in 2006 by Parlophone Music of Belgium. And then to start off the set, we had Touche Pas by Vive La

Fête off of the album Dissons de Fête, which is sort of a celebration of 10 years of Vive la Fête as a group, of course again out of Belgium, and that was released by Ferme de Disque. You're gonna hear one more track from me, and guess what? It's actually not from Belgium this time. It is Zing Vet Wheel Bid Lock Work on Be Wonder by Ramses Shafi. And this is an artist, a Dutch artist, who released a lot of different music. This one was kind of the big hit, and this is being released off of a compilation called Favoritine Express, which was put out by Universal Music. All right, you'll hear from me again next week, and I just can't wait. But I hope you have enjoyed our time together, and I'll see you on a brand new day. Bye.

0: Voor degene in zijn schuilhoek achter glas. 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
1: Mr. Doubleina, Mr. Bob Doubleina. 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

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I wish I would've kissed him one last time. And what happened next, no one would've ever known. My boy was killed.

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Yeah.

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Best frequencies forever. I'm Ray. Hello. Most of you are probably not used to hearing my voice either at all or at this particular time. But hey, Cult Hero's back. This is our new time slot. Happy to be back. Feeling a little nervous. It's my first show in, I think it's been 6 months. Took a little hiatus to work on some technical stuff and refresh my library and just, get a new perspective on all this stuff. But happy to be back behind the microphone. Even if it's a little nerve-wracking, feels like the first time, even though this is like show number 200 and something. Anyway, if this is your first time, welcome and thanks for tuning in. Like I said, I'm Ray. This is Cult Hero. Let me tell you a little bit about what we've heard. First off, this in the background is a little bit of Boards of Canada. They just came out with a new record called Inferno that I've been listening to quite a bit. It's very, very cool, but this kind of goes back a little bit, this particular track. But in terms of what we just heard, let's see, that was Fantastic Man from William Onyebor. That's on the Luka Bop label. The album is called Tomorrow. Pretty great track. Hold on. Like I said, we're still figuring things out here. Getting the levels all set. Anyway, so yeah, that was Fantastic Man. Before that, we heard a little bit from Tarika Blue. The track is called Dreamflower. We also heard Sumande in there. The track is called Dove. I think they were just recently over at the UC Theater, if I'm not mistaken. Saw a couple video clips from some friends who were there. Looked like a pretty great show. And top of the set, Everybody Loves the Sunshine from Roy Ayers' Ubiquity. Great track. I don't know. The weather has just put me in a summery kind of mood. And so that's where we started at the top of the set. Anyway, like I said, I'm Ray. This is Cult Hero. Glad to be back. And if you're new, let's see, what can you expect to hear on this show? Well, in general, not this particular episode necessarily. Kind of a wide range. I play a lot of new wave and post-punk. Also go into some dancier stuff. I like a lot of classic soul. So it's a mixed bag, a little bit of everything, but hopefully you enjoy it, and hopefully it's a great way to start off your Friday morning, and especially on this long holiday weekend. So with that, I think we'll jump right back into it. I'm Ray. This is Cult Hero. Keep it locked on BFF.FM. And, you know, if you celebrate, happy 4th of July. And hopefully you have the day off today. And we can just hang out and listen to some music together. So, thanks for tuning in. We'll get right back to it.

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Hello, hello, hello, and good morning. You are tuned into Cult Hero here on BFF.fm. I'm Ray. I'm here. Well, I'll be here from now on every Friday morning at this time. Playing some tunes for you. I've been off the air for about 6 months. Took a little break, but I'm back and happy to be here. For those of you that are familiar, hey, hello again. And for folks who are new, welcome. And glad to be spending this time with you on Friday morning. It's holiday weekend, which is nice. It's also my brother Sean's 60th birthday today, so happy birthday, bro. I don't know if he'll be listening, but maybe I'll make him listen, because I'm sure that's how he wants to be celebrating his birthday, right? He has to listen to me enough. Anyway, yeah. If you've never heard my show before, I'm Ray. This is Cult Hero. I've been doing this for quite a long time. But yeah, took a little break, but now I'm back. What do I play? Lots of new wave and power pop and electronic stuff. Sometimes I like to go a little dancey, let's say, like today. I don't know. It just felt like the right thing to do. It was my first show back, so I was kind of in a really good mood and just kind of want to capture a little bit of that summer vibe. So yeah, kind of jump all over the place, but happy to be back and playing tunes for you. So happy Friday, everybody, and happy long weekend. Hopefully you've got a weekend like I do. But let's talk about some music, shall we? Let's see. We just heard Camera Obscura. The track is called Lloyd, I'm Ready to Be Heartbroken. A song directed directly at Lloyd Cole, who I absolutely love. What else was in there? A little bit of Metronomy. The track is called The Look. Some BBS Sound Machine, Wanna Come Down. Top of this set, a track called Disco Dancer from Kiki Young, that someone turned me on to recently, put it on a playlist they sent me, and I really like that one, and immediately threw it on my show playlist. So anyway, that's what we've heard. Like I said, I'm Ray, this is Cult Hero. Glad to be back. Feeling a little rusty. So if you're listening to the show and you're like, man, this guy doesn't know what he's doing, I promise I do, but I'm still kind of dialing all my settings back in and made some equipment upgrades while I was off. And yeah, so things are feeling a little different, but you know, it's a journey. We'll get there together. But happy to be back. Let's see. Oh, wow. Okay. We only got about 8 minutes left, so we're going to jump right back into it. But thanks for tuning in. I'm Ray. This is Cult Hero on BFF.FM. 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

Does anybody remember laughter? This is Stuck in the Garage on BFF.fm. I'm DJ Coomdog. I've got songs about speed in hour two, but first here's something new from Howdy.

It's Stuck in the Garage, and that was Bondo with Strummer from their self-titled album. For that, Yard Act with Fiction from their album You're Gonna Need a Little Music. And we start things off with a new one from Howdy, that's spelled J-O-U-D-Y, and Nail from the album Permanent Maintenance. They're actually out of Venezuela and relocated to New York City. 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

I didn't want to be a spectator. I wanted to be involved. There's sort of one chance. You gotta go do it. You gotta just jump in. Consequences be damned. Maybe you'll get hurt. It's been hurt before. I'll be hurt again. Go for it. Kill that.

0: Stuck in the Garage. It's the Quicker Picker Upper. You just heard Quicksand with Crystallize from their album Bring On the Psychics. For that, Sparkle Blood with In Real Life from the album Zip Zap. And we started that set off with Graham Coxon and All Right from his album Castle Park. Now it's time to dig into the listener mailbag. This week's message is from Harold Winkerbean of Craptel Electronics.
1: Hey, what's up? I'm sure you've seen a lot of commercials lately for those glasses that record video. Pretty sketchy, if you ask me. That's just going to lead to all sorts of pervs doing things they shouldn't. The safer alternative is from my company with our new Smort glasses. There's no video capability in these, for one thing, but it has other cool features. For one, it can record audio, so if you need to record some voice notes while you're out on a walk, or if you're a musician and you get a song idea, boom! They also have built-in sonar, so they can sense if a projectile is fired at your head. Good for avoiding snowballs or ICBMs. And Smort glasses also allow the user to project holograms, so you can talk to someone on your phone and see them as a hologram. Kind of like Princess Leia in Star Wars, only way more obnoxious. Especially if you're one of those people who likes everyone around them to hear their phone conversations. There's also lots of other cool things, like tiny wipers that you can use if it starts raining. Craptel Smort glasses will be hitting the market in time for the holidays, so keep an eye out for them. Don't be a perv! Sonar, huh? Back to the rock now with Jack White.

Why Ask Why? This is Stuck in the Garage. That was The Cream with Rushing from their album Taste of Cherry. For that, Dracula's with Head in the Clouds from Midnight City. Knitting with Shuffle from the album Souvenir. And Jack White with Thick as Thieves from his album Frozen Charlotte. And the rock keeps rolling now with Bantam Woods.

Stuck in the garage, you're soaking in it. I just played the Bevis Frond with Animal Man from the album Horrorful Heights. Before that, Piebald with Gentlemen Callers from Tales for the Rages. And we started that set off with Bantam Woods and Bale Polish from their album Bend. I have one last set this hour, starting with Sad 13.

0: Closed out our run of Stuck in the Garage with the Sheila Divine and the Apocalypse Cells from their album The Middle Ages. For that metric with Wild Rut from Romanticize the Dive. Heavenly with Good Times from Highway to Heavenly. And we started that set off with Sad 13 and Third Rodeo from the mixtape 1331.
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0: Back for hour two of Stuck in the Garage on BFF.FM. I'm DJ Coondog. These days we want everything right away. We have an on-demand society. It's all about speed, so this hour I've got songs about speed, starting with Fu Manchu.

playing songs about speed this hour on Stuck in the Garage. That was PJ Harvey with The Faster I Breathe, The Further I Go. Four-track version from the B-Sides, Demos, and Rarities compilation that came out a couple years ago. For that, Military Gun with Do It Faster from Life Under the Gun. And we started that set off with Fu Manchu and Hell on Wheels from King of the Road. Keeping the pedal to the metal now with Teenage Dad.

Pick up the pace, it's Stuck in the Garage. You just heard Die Star with Speed Jesus from the album Good Time. For that, Trapper Shep with Three Speed Queen from Osborne. And we started that set off with Teenage Dad and Speed Racer from the album Major Domo. Bringing the hotness all quick-like with Guided by Voices.

Step on It. This is Stuck in the Garage. That was Girlpool with Fast Dust from the album Power Plant. For that, Y Oak with the title track of the album The Louder I Call, The Faster It Runs. Enum Club with Fast and All from Jimbo Demo. And start that set off with Guided by Voices and Are You Faster from their album Mag Earwig. And now more songs about speed, starting with Purling Hiss.

Thanks for listening to Stuck in the Garage this week. Just played Songs About Speed by Girls Against Boys with Speedway from the album Freakonica. For that, Chubby and the Gang with the title track of Speed Kills. Ovlov with Fast G from the album True. And we started that set off with Purling Hiss and Rat Race from Water on Mars. Going to close out the show with Bob Mould and Racing to the End from the album Blue Hearts. Rick Ocasek with a quick one from his album Beatitude. The Specials with Rat Race from the album More Specials. And Pixies with Nimrod's Son from Come On Pilgrim. And until next time, be kind and rewind.

alleyway with Mook Mirage.

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2: Check, check, check. Good morning, everybody. It's your host, Earth Angel. This is the 116th episode of Down to Earth with Earth Angel. Thank you so much for tuning in. I know that last week and the week before, I spoke a lot about performing for Flaco Alejandro. And I just so happened to find the mix where I am performing for him. So I want to share some of that music with you all. It has a lot of smaller independent artists from Mexico City, Puerto Rico. And yeah, I was so excited that I found it. I want to say shout out to Kilowatt for throwing more Latin music events. We really appreciate it. We love your hospitality, and it's so nice to see Latin music on a bigger stage, getting well respected. And yeah, that's all I had to say. Tune in. It's going to be more of a music mix. I'm taking a little break for a little while. But I hope to see y'all back. Or hope to see y'all when I'm back. And see, this is why I need a break. But I hope y'all are good. And I'll be back more prepared and more fresh than ever. So yeah, enjoy this. Thank you, BFF.FM. 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

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I am your host and lovely human being on the other one. I don't know if you know what that means, but it's me, DJ Space Abuela. And I love you with all my heart. And I'm really happy you're alive. Thank you for being alive. Thank you for being alive while I'm alive. You could be not alive. And I appreciate you being alive.

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Hello, hello, hello. For the next month, I'll be gone off to my homeland to witness castles of fireworks and generational trauma. But I don't leave you with nothing. I have reruns. I've been doing this for years. I have 200 reruns. I'm not gonna be gone for 200 episodes. That'd be wild. Maybe one day there will be an infinite like rerun of me on the internet somewhere. But for now, it's only going to be like, I'll be back by like May 9th, I think. To be honest, I feel like I'm being kidnapped. But it'll be fine. 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I love you with all my heart, and I'm happy you're alive.

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Hello, and I love you. Thank you for being alive, and thank you for listening.

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And I'd hold you in my weak arms like a firstborn.

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Still, mathematics, the degree of slowness, is directly proportional to the intensity of memory. The degree of speed is directly proportional to the intensity of forgetting.

host, DJ Kelly Jane, tapping in. It's a new day. It's a new episode. Friday, August 7th, tapping in live. Traffic lights turning blue. Live right here at the Secret Alley in the Mission District of San Francisco on Cap Street. Welcome to all my wenches out there tuning in near and far. Thank you for listening. We got a lovely mix for you today.

to keep things extremely vague. We have a wild ride for you today to transition you into your weekend from whatever you've got going on, whether you're at work or you're just moving through the week. I've got what you need here on Wedge-Pilled Radio. 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Yes, that's correct. BFF is turning 13. It's been streaming on the internet airwaves for 13 years. It is now officially a preteen. Actually, technically a teenager. Isn't 13 when you technically become a teen? I don't know. Well, happy birthday to BFF. And shout out to all the supporters and listeners of Best Frequencies Forever, tuning in to all the amazing shows by local DJs right here in the Bay and beyond. But the show right now you're listening to is Wedge-Pilled, and we're here for the next 2 hours till 6 p.m. Pacific Standard Time, so don't go anywhere. Stay tuned. It's Wedge-Pilled Radio. I'm your host, DJ Kelly Jane, and you're listening to BFF, Best Frequencies Forever.

You're listening to Wenchfield Radio. I'm your host, DJ Kelly Jane, streaming live from the Secret Alley right here in the Mission. And we're off to a solid start. The time is 4:18 p.m. The date is August 8th, 2026. I hope you're all feeling good out there. Let's run back the tracks we just heard, shall we? The last track you just heard was called 2007 by Charlie XCX. And I don't know what the official lyrics are. I think she says, I can take you to heaven like it's 2007, but I thought she said kids 2007 in reference to this MGMT song. And I don't know if she was trying to reference it, but I thought it was kind of like, I don't know. I feel like when this song came out, it probably felt like that to some degree. So thought I would include that. That's off of Charlie's newest music fashion film that was out just last week. And yeah, you know, it's funny, like, I had so much to say about it right after it came out. I was, like, really, really obsessed with it for a few days, and then I just, like, stopped listening to it completely. Like, I found it, like, extremely painfully relatable for, like, 3 days, and then I stopped finding it relatable, which is probably good for me, because she helped me access a feeling I didn't really realize I could put words to, or maybe music to. But then, yeah, hasn't really come up as much anymore, but I really, really liked the album. A.G. Cook on a lot of the production, and, yeah, just tackling a lot of the themes of fame and wealth and late-stage capitalism. I wouldn't say she's really tackling it, but she's perhaps singing about it. And, I don't know, she just keeps getting more and more powerful. She's headlining at Outside Lands Music Festival this evening, actually, probably in a few hours here, right over in Golden Gate Park. So if you are in that area, do not miss it. I saw some videos from her performance at Lollapalooza in Chicago last week, and they were amazing. So she's really killing it. Oh, we also played Persona, which is another track off of Music Fashion Film. I think that one's my favorite. And we led that up with Last You Heard of Me by Joyce Manor. Before that was Choke by The Cardigans and Running Wide Open by Coma Cinema. And that's our angsty indie rock opener for you today. We're going to get a little bit more dancey, a little bit more upbeat in the second half here. So don't worry if you've got plans this weekend and there are no shortage of things to do. There are a number of places to go dance, sing, express yourself, whatever you want to do. There's a lot of things happening this weekend, so we'll make sure you're prepared for that. But in the meantime, I'll say what I always say. If you're at work, start counting down the time. Start indicating that you're ready to go. Start planning your exit, planning your escape route right now so that you can go on and be a human again like you were meant to be. Access your wildish nature. You deserve it. All right, stay tuned. We're here for the next hour and 40 minutes or so. It's Wenchpilled Radio with your host, DJ Kelly Jane, only on BFF.fm. 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

Okay, honestly, I can't keep listening to this song. Oh my god, y'all. I just had the most insane cry to the last, like, three songs. It was crazy. Wow. I don't know what about the last three songs made me cry, but I was just sobbing during the end of, or the beginning of Cheetah Print, and I was like, bruh. Anyway, you're listening to Wenchpilled Radio. I'm your host, DJ Kelly Jane. 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In the background, we have Cheetah Print featuring Sexy Red by Drake. And before that, we had I Feel It Coming by Daft Punk and The Weeknd off of his 2016 album Starboy. There's a lot of 2016 music on this playlist. I feel like this is kind of a 2016 era playlist a little bit. Well, actually not really. I think that might have been the only one. Oh, there's a few more. Okay. There's like an early 2000s vibe to this playlist for sure. Anyway, before that we had Morning Dew Donk, which is Beyoncé's new song. And before that we had Don't It Drive You Crazy by the Pointer Sisters. And we also opened up this little stretch with Swim Good by Frank Ocean. All right. Well, we'll turn it back to the music. We're here for the next hour and 15 minutes. I'm your host, DJ Kelly Jane, and you're listening to Wenchpilled Radio.